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1: XFM. Over all executive departments, correct?
2: I believe so, sir.
1: The DOJ is one of those executive departments, correct?
2: Yes, sir.
1: And the current president is Ferdinand Marcos Jr., correct?
3: We agree to that. That's judicial notice.
1: Your Honor, please. Yes,
3: there's
1: or no?
3: There's no other president.
1: Well, he answered already, Your Honor.
4: Already asked and answered.
1: The head of the executive branch is President Ferdinand Marcos Jr., correct?
2: Yes, sir.
1: The very same Ferdinand Marcos Jr. who you said was an offended party in the case against Vice President Duterte.
2: Yes, sir.
1: So, in other words, the NBI investigated and filed the complaint. The DOJ directed the investigation and will determine whether the case should proceed to court. And the alleged offended party, President Marcos, is the constitutional head of the executive branch,
5: objection,
1: exercising control over both the DOJ and the NBI. I withdraw.
3: Your Honor. It's even more compound question.
1: Withdraw.
4: Counsel, move on.
1: Sir, you testified earlier that you investigated the Vice President in relation to the press briefing that she conducted on November
2: 23, 2024. Yes, sir.
1: This investigation by the NBI Cybercrime Division was started after the conduct of the November 23, 2024 press briefing of the Vice President, correct?
2: Yes, sir.
1: So basically, to put it simply, the investigation was done after the supposed incident on November
2: 23, 2024. The same day, sir.
1: The same day, but after.
3: Oy, Your Honor, the same day, then after.
1: Same, not responsive, Your Honor.
4: Clarify your question.
3: The investigation
1: was done after, later than, the supposed incident on November 23,
2: 2024. Yes, sir.
1: Thank you.
4: You mean to say later that day?
2: Yes, Your Honor.
4: Because how can you investigate something that hasn't happened yet?
1: Correct.
2: Yes, Your Honor.
4: Please proceed.
1: Sir, you're not one of the participants of the press conference on November 23, 2025, correct?
2: Yes, sir.
1: So you do not have personal knowledge about what transpired during that press briefing, correct?
2: It was live streamed, sir.
1: You did not watch that live stream, correct? In real time?
2: Yes, sir.
1: You only acquired knowledge about it when you started investigating later that day?
2: Yes, sir.
1: You also do not have personal knowledge of the alleged threats made by the Vice President during that press conference. Press briefing, sorry.
2: After the press briefing, sir.
1: You only acquired knowledge about it when you started investigating.
2: Yes, sir.
1: You also do not have personal knowledge of the alleged assassin that was allegedly hired by the Vice President.
2: It came to my knowledge upon...
1: Personal knowledge, sir.
2: No, sir.
1: Now, during your testimony yesterday, you mentioned that during your investigation on the November 23, 2024 press briefing conducted by the Vice President, you preserved a copy of said press briefing through open source investigation, correct?
2: Preserve a copy through open broadcast software studio.
1: Okay, thank you for the correction. One of the videos that you were able to preserve in relation to your investigation is the screen recording of the November 23, 2024 press briefing conducted by the Vice President, right?
2: Yes, sir.
1: Your Honor, may I move that the very same USB be unsealed and shown by the prosecutor's exhibit P-4-10 be unsealed and shown the witness.
4: Counsel for the prosecutor so instructed.
1: Yeah. Thank you, Your Honor.

0: Regel davor.
1: November 20th.
0: November. This is exhibit P-4-10, I believe. Your Honor, may I request that he unseal the USB and that it be allowed to be played?
2: Which part, counsel?
0: Your Honor, we will play various parts of the... Not the whole, for the, as the...
2: That's what I was worried about.
0: Yes, Your Honor. We understood by the faces of the honorable members of the court, so...
2: So you will,
0: We'll just...
2: Play parts...
0: Yes, Your Honor.
2: ...of it. And you identified, I presume, the time stamp.
0: Yes, we have, Your Honor. I will get to that.
2: Witness may open the seal.
0: Thank you, Your Honor.
2: And counsel for the prosecutors is instructed to accompany counsel, one of the counsels for the respondent, in the tech booth to make sure that it's the same USB being presented.
0: For the record, Your Honor, the witness is opening the prosecution's exhibit P-4-10, Your Honor. This is the video dated November 23, 2024.
1: Help and seal the flash drive, sir.
2: Counsel, this with understanding, okay, very much like yesterday, that this USB will again be sealed and signed by both parties.
0: Yes, Your Honor. Your Honor, may request that this be played. Here, brother. Sorry.
2: Counsel for the prosecutors, kindly accompany a representative from the counsel of the respondent to the tech booth to make sure the same USB to be played. Kindly just guide us through, Counsel Attorney Nervas, as regards the timestamps.
0: Thank you, Your Honor. I will.
2: Please don't forget your promise that it's not going to be the whole 2 hours.
0: Yes, Your Honor.
3: Waiting.
2: Senator Judge Pia Cayetano, what is your pleasure, ma'am?
3: Yes. If it's possible, Mr. President, if our Secretariat can install a monitor here because magkaka-stiff neck na po ako watching this. And it really doesn't look nice that I'm slouched there looking this way. So, and then this one here is a little bit, not for videos, but for the copies of affidavit, it's quite difficult. So if they can put
2: Secretariat,
3: one here, the others want another, but I can speak for those in the front row we would like to request. Thank you.
2: The clerk of court, rather, is instructed to kindly install a TV monitor in front of the tables of the counsel for the parties instead of at the witness stand. Both sides. Underneath the table of the counsel for the parties, Senator Judge Pia.

0: Counsel, for the record and for reference, kindly identify the timestamp that you will be playing. I presume in chronological order.
1: Your Honor, for the record, we are showing the witness a part of the video marked as the prosecution's exhibit P-4-10. First video, the timestamp around 00:01:27 to 00:02:20 of the November 23, 2023 press briefing as contained in the video that you identified yesterday, sir. Your Honor, may we ask that the video be played at those specific timestamps?
2: Ng lawyers namin with the FR to lift that order of contempt because that's this, they said that was the procedure. If they were not able to rule on, that, how were they able to come up with an order, to transfer me to the Women's Correctional in the dead of the night? I mean, bakit ganun? Wala na bang rights yung mga tao? They just keep their room and then just get... I don't understand.
1: Your Honor, may I ask that the video be stopped? Sir, do you know who that is in the screen, that in the video that you identified?
3: Attorney Zulaika, as far as I remember, sir.
1: And Attorney Zulaika, as far as you remember, Attorney Zulaika is who in relation to the Vice President? You may answer not a yes or no question.
3: As far as I remember, she is the COS.
1: COS meaning Chief of Staff, Chief of Staff, right? And she is there in that video because she was cited in contempt by the House of Representatives, correct? If you are aware, you're the investigator.
3: Prior to the...
1: Sir, my question again.
4: The witness is about to answer.
0: Witness was in the process of answering.
3: Prior to the scene, I have no personal knowledge, but based on her statement during the video, it was, I think it was mentioned.
1: Ah, so you didn't investigate the things that happened prior to the scene, correct? Sir, yes or no?
3: We haven't investigated, sir.
1: Mm-hmm. You didn't investigate.
3: Oh, I did, sir. That's why there's an October 18th, sir.
1: So what happened before that? If you investigated, what happened?
3: I would say I don't have personal knowledge, sir.
1: Sir.
3: I'm not present during that time, sir.
0: Witness is not responsive. The question was... what happened prior to this video, this particular clip of the video, if you know, given that you investigated the incident, as you said?
3: As far as I remember, there is a hearing in the House of Representatives.
1: What committee, sir?
3: I can't remember the committee, sir.
1: What happened, sir?
3: COS was cited in contempt, sir.
1: By who, sir?
3: I can't remember the exact, sir.
1: But you investigated. I withdraw, Your Honor. Can we play, let me show you, timestamps around 00:08:32 to 00:29:33. This is the same prosecution's exhibit, P-4-10. That is the video you identified yesterday. Your Honor, may we request that that video be played?
5: Sorry. So after you push back, attorney, they left the room, no? Tama ba? Did they
6: appreciate that?
5: Detail accurately.
2: Because I think they're naman nila naman yung ginagawa nila, people in the dead of the night. What is that? It's sort of, diba, office business hour? I mean, official business hour? Because hindi naman po ako criminal eh. I am not a criminal. I am already here in their facility. I have assured them already that I will attend. They're healing on Monday. So why will they treat me like that? So that's why I said I want my lawyer.
1: Talk, please. Sir, did you consider this in making your evaluation in the revised affidavit of investigation dated February 10, 2025?
3: Yes, sir.
1: Thank you. Now let me show you timestamps around 003305 to 003432 of the November 23, 2023 press briefing as contained in the video that you identified yesterday, the prosecution's exhibit P-4-10. Your Honor, may we request that
6: you're online, ma'am.
7: Go ahead, ma'am. Go ahead.
2: I would not have pushed that there by myself if I didn't feel that I was being threatened. My life is being threatened.

0: I was that bad. Isn't that a threat to my life? Alhamdulillah, sit. I have said that repeatedly, but they have also been here.
1: Stop. Thank you. Sir, did you investigate the threats to Attorney Zuleika's life?
2: We need a complaint for this one. That's why
1: Yes or no, sir? Did you investigate?
2: We did not, because there's a lot of
1: You
2: there's
1: did
2: no
1: not. Okay,
2: complaint.
1: thank you.
2: The motto pro.
1: No question, sir.
3: If the witness may be allowed to answer, Your Honor.
1: I had no question.
4: Already answered.
1: Did you consider this part in mark in making your evaluation in the revised affidavit?
3: Ask and answered. He
1: This
3: said
1: is a
3: yes
1: different
3: earlier.
1: part, Your Honor. This is a
4: There's
1: different
4: a different
1: part.
4: Part.
1: This is, did
4: Who
1: you
4: does
1: consider
4: the answer?
1: this part in your evaluation in the revised affidavit of investigation dated February 10, 2025?
2: Yes, sir.
1: Okay, so despite considering this these parts of the aforesaid videos, the NBI still recommended the filing of complaints for grave threats and inciting to sedition only against the Vice President. Yes?
2: May I qualify my answer, sir?
1: No, sir. Yes or no?
2: There's a reason why
1: Sir, your counsel may ask you questions. This is my turn.
4: Proper
2: sir?
4: Subject matter for redirect.
1: So, despite considering these parts of the videos shown to you, the NBI still recommended the filing of complaints for grave threats and inciting to sedition against only the Vice President.
2: Yes, sir.
1: Now, in the revised affidavit of investigation dated February 10, 2025, in page 15, paragraph 40 thereof, it is stated there, and I quote, "We unanimously believe that Vice President Duterte may be held liable for grave threats defined and penalized under Article 282 of the Revised Penal Code, and inciting to sedition defined and penalized under Article 142 of the Revised Penal Code in relation to RA 1017-5 or the Cyber Crime Prevention Act of 2012. You see that, sir, right?
2: Yes, sir.
1: This conclusion was reached by you together with other affiants of the revised affidavit of investigation dated February 10, 2025, correct?
2: Yes, sir.
1: Now, sir, you mentioned that you're not a lawyer, right?
3: Ask and answered.
4: Ask and answered.
1: To date, we are aware, are you aware if any court has convicted the Vice President for grave threats over what transpired on November 23, 2024?
2: As far as I know, not yet, sir.
1: Not yet.
4: As far as you know. Mr. Witness, as far as you know, no.
2: No, sir.
4: Proceed, counsel.
1: To date, are we, thank you, Your Honor. To date, are you aware if any court has convicted the Vice President for inciting to sedition over what transpired on November 23, 2024?
2: No, on my personal knowledge, sir.
1: Thank you. But you're the complainant, right?
3: Argumentative, Your Honor.
1: Sustained. I was just asking.
4: Sustained. Move
3: Ask
4: on.
3: And answered. Argumentative. Then we withdraw your question. Improper.
1: Attached to the revised affidavit of investigation, which you identified and submitted to the DOJ and the Committee on Justice, is your affidavit of transcription of the press conference on November 23, 2024. I am showing you this now. For the record, sir, Your Honor, I will show the... Can you check? Sir, please take a look. Can you please state for, say it in the for the record? This is your affidavit of transcription.
2: Yes, sir. This is a photocopy of my affidavit of transcription, sir.
1: This refers to the press conference on November
2: 23,
1: 2024.
2: Yes, sir.
1: You signed this on December 20, 2024?
2: Yes, sir.
1: Sir, please take a look at your

0: paragraph 2. Let's read it together. In relation to the ongoing investigation, the undersigned was tasked to transcribe the screen-recorded video of the press conference of Vice President Sara Duterte on 23 November 2024, which was saved on a DVD. You read that, sir?
1: Yes, sir.
0: On paragraph 3 thereof, let's read it together. The undersigned transcribed the video mentioned above within the resulted, which resulted in a CCD transcript hereto attached.
1: Yes, sir.
0: You read that, sir? And 4, I hereby certify that the above-mentioned digital evidence has been faithfully transcribed and that has not been edited, altered, or changed in any way. Did you read that, sir?
1: Yes, sir.
0: And I am, on number 5, paragraph 5, I am executing this affidavit to attest to the truth of the foregoing facts and circumstances and for whatever legal intent and purpose it may serve.
1: Yes,
0: did you read that, sir?
1: Yes, sir.
0: These statements of yours, this affidavit of yours, these were all done under oath, correct?
1: Yes, sir.
0: And you were offered as an expert in digital forensic examination with a whopping 2 weeks of training. Do you confirm that that transcription of the screen-recorded video of the press conference of VP Sara Duterte on the 23 November 2024 has been faithfully transcribed?
1: I don't remember that I was introduced as expert, but a competent witness.
0: Okay, sir, but my question is, the press conference of VP Sara Duterte, that the transcription of the screen-recorded video of the press conference of VP Sara Duterte on 23 November 2024 was faithfully transcribed by you.
1: Yes, sir.

0: Sir, attached to this affidavit is the transcript, correct? Can you please take a look?
1: Yes, sir.
0: And, Your Honor, may I ask again that the video, parts of the video be played of the press conference on November 23, 2024. Let's go through it together, sir. Where's the timestamps? First, let's go to around timestamp 00446. Your Honor, may I request that the video be played? Sir, please.
2: After this order, are you going to trigger the file?
3: I am not leaving this room. I am here in the House of Representatives detention facility for 5 days until the hearing on Monday. Come in here and demand to transfer me in the middle of the night. I have my rights. Any crime. I am not leaving this room.
0: Stop. You heard that, sir? You wanted to repeat it?
1: I heard it.
0: Oh, you heard it. Sir, in the first, you see also where that part is? Can you see it?
1: Start with the question with Red Mendoza, sir.
0: Okay, after. That's Zulaika Lopez. Did you hear that?
1: Yes, sir.
0: Okay.
4: Mr. Witness, kindly speak to the mic.
1: Yes, Your Honor.
0: You heard, she said, I am not leaving this room. I am a detainee here, here in the House of Representatives detention facility for 5 days until the hearing on Monday. That is the first sentence, sir. My question is this. Does your transcript have the words a detainee?
1: Can you repeat the video, sir?
0: Okay, let's do it. Please repeat. Please play for the video again.
4: I was instructed to kindly play the video timestamp identified by counsel for respondent.
2: You're going to trigger the po ba, ma'am?
3: I am not leaving this room. I am here in the House of Representatives detention facility for 5 days.
5: That part that the detainee is inaudible, the only I heard that
0: you heard the, correct?
5: Yes.
0: Are the words or the sounds the there?
5: The here. Yes.
0: Here. Okay. Please play. How about the last part? The last part of the paragraph. She said, "I have my rights. I am not accused of any crime. I am not leaving this room." Does your paragraph in your transcript have the word accused after not?
1: Can you play the video, sir?
0: Please play the video again.
6: Speak to the mic.
4: Thank you, sir. Instructed to play the video. Witness is instructed to speak to the mic.
3: The man is answering me in the middle of the night. I have my rights. I am not accused of any crime. I am not leaving this room.
0: More. Play, please.
2: Okay po, ma'am. Yun lang po, ma'am. Thank you po, ma'am.
0: Wait. Back.
7: Any other question?
0: 0446.
2: I'm sorry, ma'am, kasi I understand. Ma'am, this is my last question and I'm very much sorry. I'm so triggered up po, ma'am.
3: I am not leaving this room. I am here in the House of Representatives detention facility for 5 days until the hearing on Monday. Nobody can just come in here and demand to transfer me in the middle of the night. I have my rights. I am not accused of any crime. I am not leaving this room.
0: Stop. Is the word accused in your transcript?
5: What I heard is root, sir.
0: The root
5: of any crime.
0: The root of any crime.
5: Yes, sir.
0: Let's play 00-1238. Can you please go to 00-1238?
3: Personal? Sabi nila, sa akin, if you notice, if you're really wearing the hearing, sinuspend po yung chairman, sumayong...
0: Wait, stop, please.
6: Your Honor, please. Now, I'm now registering my objection as to the relevance, Your Honor, please. If I may explain, Your Honor, of this line of questioning, Your Honor, please, if I may.
8: Counsel may explain his objection.
6: Your Honor, please. This witness already identified the video containing the contents of that press conference on November 23, 2024. And the counsel is now confronting this witness whether there are minuscule portions of the two-hour video like detainee accused, whether this appear in the transcription. Now the question, the basis for the objection is irrelevant. How can it be relevant? How can it be relevant, assuming but not conceding, that these two minuscule words, detainee and accused, are not reflected in the transcript, when in fact this witness said he investigated not only on the basis of the transcript, but on the basis of the video that he himself viewed? What's the relevance?
8: Overruled part of cross to test the accuracy and the truthfulness of the witness insofar as his transcription of the video is concerned.
0: Thank you.
8: Counsel may proceed.
0: Thank you. Please play again 00-12-38.
3: If you notice, if you're really wearing the hearing, di ba? Sinuspend po yung chairman, suma yung session. Tapos, nung sinayin po ako ni Congressman Castro in contempt, then after that, nag-rule sila. Tapos, then sinuspend niya. Tapos, lumapit po sila. Nag-hadlock sila. And then, they called my lawyer. And then, ulit na ito. Kausapin ko. So, lumapit ako. And I really apologize. I said, you know, that letter to the Commission on Audit was really a position of the agency. It is our stand. Like, all, di ba? Like, merong complaints na gusto mo i-raise. We respectfully parang raised our points to the Commission on Audit. Alam ko hindi naman po yung mali kasi that was our right as an agency. Because there was an ongoing audit investigation. Pero hindi naman namin kinukuha.
0: Narinig mo. Did you hear the Vice President speaking?
5: I don't hear.
0: Can you please play again?
6: Mr. Kalilong, you're reminded, please answer
5: I don't hear
6: through the microphone.
0: Can you please play it again?
3: MR, we let you go. So we filed our MR, they did not ruin it, but suddenly they were able to come out with an order ruling to transfer me to the Women's Correctional.
0: There. Did you hear that?
5: There are sounds, but I can't distinguish the words.
0: Can you play it again?
6: Your Honor, ask and answer it. What's the point?
0: Okay, withdrawn, Your Honor. No further questions.
8: No further question for this witness. On cross, counsel, do you have redirect?
6: Of course, Your Honor, please. For the utter failure
8: I was,
6: of the...
8: I was hoping you won't, but... Yes,
6: for the utter failure of the respondent,
8: counsel,
6: to defend.
8: Before I recognize counsel for the prosecutor,
0: Honor,
8: Senator Judge Tulfo Raffi is recognized.
9: Your Honor, sorry, may I move to strike that statement of the prosecutor?
6: How can it be, Your Honor? That's my manifestation. I'm about to answer the question of the presiding officer.
8: We will review the journal tomorrow. I did not even hear anything.
6: Yes.
8: It's strikeable, counsel. But we will review the journal tomorrow.
9: Your Honor, he said for the utter failure of the respondent.
6: Yes, Your Honor, I said for the utter failure of the respondent to debunk the material points testified to by the witness yesterday.
9: Your Honor,
6: I'm not yet
9: testifying.
6: Done.
9: I am not done either.
6: I'm about to answer the question. I'm not done with the answer.
8: Counsels, please. The presiding officer has not recognized either of you.
10: Thank you.
6: Thank you.
8: Kindly settle down. Senator Judge Rafi Tulfo is recognized.
11: Thank you, Mr. President.
8: Sir, you may proceed.
11: Clarification on the point, Mr. Presiding Officer. Mr. Witness, what is your experience with regards to social media analytics?
5: I have training, sir.
11: What kind of training?
5: I have cybercrime investigation training, sir.
11: Okay. Are you familiar with Facebook, or do you have SOCMED accounts that would make you a little bit knowledgeable when it comes to SOCMED?
5: Yes, sir.
11: What is your account? What is your social media account?
5: If I have an account in Facebook. In Instagram,
11: okay.
5: In X.
11: X. So that means pretty much you're a little bit familiar with Facebook, right?
5: Yes, Your Honor.
11: Okay. There were concerns, Mr. Witness, whether the videos presented yesterday are AI generated or authentic. So are you experienced enough analyzing whether a video is AI generated or authentic?
5: Yes, Your Honor.
11: What makes you say that?
5: Based on my experience, Your Honor, and the video itself, it's a 2 hours long. Normally, an AI generated video will only last a short second, sir.
11: So the video was that was presented yesterday, where we saw the VP was saying something or talking to that effect. Did you do something, or what kind of system did you observe or follow to ensure whether that video was AI generated or authentic?
5: Based on personal observation, sir.
11: Personal observation.
5: Yes, Your Honor.
11: Okay, a few more questions. Therefore, will you be able to say that the video presented yesterday were AI generated authentic?
5: The video presented today is what it is being seen on the Facebook, sir.
11: Okay. So, based on your affidavit, you mentioned that the NBI subpoenaed some members of the media who are participants of the online

0: impormasyon ka press to pa magatun ug impormasyon nga makata abang sa atong pangadlaw-adlaw.
1: If my memory serves me right, it's JC Kainihinan, sir.
2: Okay. Who is JC?
1: Staff of the Office of the Vice President, sir.
2: Okay. Who are the participants? And how many participants were there, if you can remember?
1: As far as I remember, it's at least 40.
2: 40. Okay. Were there mainstream media or anybody from the broadsheets at that time?
1: There are, sir.
2: There were?
1: Yes, sir.
2: Do you know how many? Approximately, give or take?
1: We have the one that we have issued subpoena, sir. At least six, sir.
2: Six. Okay. What was the reach of the video on that very day? Like how many views on that very day, and then a few days later, were you able to observe that?
1: I can't remember, sir.
2: You can't remember. Okay, how did it spread? O paano kumalat sa SOCMED yung videos that was presented yesterday? As far as you know, when you did an investigation.
1: It became trending, sir.
2: It became trending. And my last question is, kasi in-establish dito is inciting to sedition on top of yung sa sinasabing grave threat. Ano yung mga comments na napansin mo doon sa video? Can you give us an example?
1: One of the comments, because on the video November 23, they were mentioned about people power when asked a question by Princess Maui. Uh-huh. And the vice president respond, the agreed, and ang laban ay wala sa EDSA, nasa Malacanang. And there are responses from the comments, but it's not documented. That is agreeing, sir.
2: No further questions, Mr. Presiding Officer.
3: Thank you, Senator Judge Tulfo. Senator Judge Aquino, thereafter, Senator Judge Pangilinan. Senator Judge Aquino has 2 minutes. You may proceed, sir.
4: Maraming salamat, Mr. Presiding Officer. Mr. Kalilong, kanina may nabanggit na dalawang affidavit. Isang yes. January at isang February. Yung January ay binalik sa inyo. Tama po ba?
1: Yes, Your Honor.
4: And there were 7 grounds why it was returned to you. Is that correct?
1: 7 points.
4: Can you narrate what are these 7 points that you addressed? Is that the correct term that you addressed in the second affidavit?
1: Yes, Your Honor.
4: Can you name them, please?
1: May I have the certificate, sir?
3: Certification, was it counsel for the respondent?
5: Your Honor, may I
3: yes, you may approach and show him the document being alluded to by Senator Judge Aquino.
1: Note 1, there is no affidavit of the person who recorded the video entitled BP November 23 PressCon at Batasan through Open Broadcast Super Studio and in turn stored in the DVD. Number 2, the press briefing conducted on October 18, 2024 was not recorded and or stored in DVD, and there was no TSN of the said briefing and the necessary affidavit of the person taking the TSN. Number 3, Annex I and K DVD with markings NBICCN-C-24-12436-2 and NBI-CCN-C-24-12436-2 were not accompanied by an affidavit of the recorder and the TSN. Number 4, Annex L did not indicate who made the TSN. There was also no affidavit of the person who made the TSN. Number 5, the affidavit of Juan Patricia Morales mentioned that she stored the footage in a USB and submitted to the NBI. However, the USB, there was no USB attached to the complaint. Only DVD was attached. There was no detail regarding the content of this DVD. Number 6, only the minutes of meeting with several personalities and representatives from various media outfits were submitted. Although the minutes were signed, there was no individual affidavit executed regarding to the contents of the said minutes. Number 7, one of the elements of crime of grave threat is that the offender threatens another with the infliction upon the latter's person, honor, and property, or upon that of the latter's family, or if the wrong amounting into a crime. In the instant complaint, only the NBI executed an affidavit and there was no participation on the part of the offended party, as it appears in the NBI is not the offended party of the crime of grave threat.
4: Okay, so nakuha mo yung nag-submit kayo, yan yung binalik sa inyo, and then you did your best to correct all those items, is that correct?
1: Yes, Your Honor.
4: Okay, the first six are technical, no?
1: Yes, Your Honor.
4: Yung panghuli is a matter of who is the offended party.
1: Yes, Your Honor.
4: Hindi nyo na-correct yan? Or nung binalik ninyo, it was accepted already by the DOJ?
1: There is an explanation, Your Honor, that was included in the letter of the former director, Judge Jaime Santiago, sir.
4: Okay.
1: In the filing for preliminary investigation, it is not required for the victim to execute an complaint affidavit.
4: Yan yung sagot ng NBI?
1: Yes, Your Honor.
4: And once you submitted, it was accepted by the DOJ?
1: Yes, Your Honor, and we received a certification, Your Honor, that our evidence is enough for preliminary investigation, sir.
4: Okay, yun na yung second response to the second affidavit that you provided?
1: Yes, Your Honor.
4: Okay. May mga nabanggit dun sa mga statements tungkol sa hitman, no? Sa totoo lang, yung presensya ng hitman, mabigat yon. So, let me ask, are you the one who investigated just the video or did you also investigate the presence of the hitman that was being mentioned in the videos of the Vice President?
1: I was only tasked for the video, sir.
4: Okay, may I direct this to the prosecution? Will you be presenting other witnesses that will pertain to this alleged hitman?
6: As to the alleged hitman, Your Honor, please. Yes.
4: Yes. So kayo, Mr. Kalilong, hindi kayo nag-imbestiga niyan. Wala kayong alam tungkol dun sa presensya ng hitman.
1: Yes, Your Honor.
4: Okay. Mr. President, I will refrain from my questions and wait for the witness pertaining to the hitman. Maraming salamat.
3: Noted and entered into records, Senator Judge Pangilinan, thereafter Senator Judge Ontiveros, and then Senator Judge Villanueva.
7: Thank you. Thank you, Mr. Presiding Officer. The question is to the witness. Kanina tinanong sa iyo ng defense counsel or counsel for the respondents na kung ikaw ay abogado. Ang sagot mo hindi.
1: Yes, sir.
7: Ikaw ba eh degree holder?
1: Yes, Your Honor.
7: Ano ang degree?
1: Bachelor of Science in Accountancy, Bachelor of Science in Accounting Technology, and I'm a certified public accountant, sir.
7: So you're a certified public accountant.
1: Yes, sir.
7: Kahapon, tinanong ko sa'yo yung training, no? Kasi nabanggit mo, nagkaroon ka ng mga training. Ang nabanggit mo kahapon, 2 weeks ng training.
1: Yes,
7: pero
1: sir.
7: On what matter?
1: Only on photo and video authentication, sir.
7: Okay. Meron pa bang ibang training na ikaw ay you went through bilang expert or competent witness sa usapin ng digital technology, cyber security, online training? Meron ba?
1: Yes, Your Honor.
7: Anong mga ito?
1: I mentioned that I have a training in certified computer hacking forensic investigator. I have a training in computer forensic, mobile forensic, and photo and video authentication training. I have also training in cybercrime investigation. We also undergone a 480 hours training on cybersecurity. And a training before we start the bureau, we have undergone the NBI Academy, which teach us all the aspects in investigation, sir.
7: Okay, and siguro last question. Ang training na ito, puro local ba o meron ding training sa ibang bansa?
1: I have an international, sir, recently.
7: Ano yan?
1: It's a training in Strasbourg.
7: Okay.
1: The name of the training is...
3: Saan lugar na lang, Mr. Witness?
7: Strasbourg, Germany?
1: Strasbourg, France, sir.
7: Oh.
1: It's a 5-day training, sir.
7: And meron pang ibang international seminars na inattendan mo?
1: International, or? Sir, but it is conducted locally, the Interpol, sir.
7: Interpol?
1: Yes, Your Honor.
7: Okay. I have no further questions.
3: Thank you, Senator Judge Molina. Senator Judge Ontiveros is recognized. You may proceed, ma'am, and you have 2 minutes.
8: Salamat po, Mr. Presiding Officer. Para sa Counsel for the Defense, Mr. Presiding Officer, just for clarity, ano pong relevance nung video na ipinakita ni Attorney Zuleika Lopez? Sinasabi po ba ng depensa na yung mga alleged threats o alleged incitements ni VP Duterte ay prompted nung detention ni Attorney Lopez?
5: Yes, Your Honor. There was a systematic oppression made by the House of Representatives dating back from even before their mini trial, Your Honor. The committee headed by Representative Joel Chua began investigating the Vice President and her people, even when Ms. Zuleika, Attorney Zuleika Lopez, was being interviewed by the House Committee of Quadcom Committee, Your Honor. She, even if she was answering the questions faithfully and to the best of her ability, she was cited in contempt, detained. Her lawyer was not allowed. Her lawyer was not allowed to be with her when they were trying to detain her in the women's correctional facility, Your Honor.
8: So, Mr. Presiding Officer, Counsel for the Defense, position po ba ng depensa na pwedeng palampasin ang alleged grave threats kung may masasabing lehitimong dahilan para magbanta?
5: Your Honor, that is not the point.
8: No. Mr. Presiding Officer, I am making a point through my question and I am asking the good counsel for the defense dahil sinabi nila there was a systematic oppression that yes, yan po ang nag-prompt nung alleged grave threats and alleged incitements ng Vice President na prompt po ng detention ni Attorney Lopez na kanyang inilarawan sa ipinakitang video kanina. Kaya itinatanong ko kung yan ba ang posisyon ng depensa na pwedeng okay lang or pwedeng tanggapin ang grave threats kung may masasabing lehitimong dahilan para magbanta.
5: Yes, Your Honor.
3: Before counsel,
8: yes, Mr. Presiding
3: responded
8: Officer.
3: Answers, although he already answered in the affirmative.
5: Your Honor, I was just referring to before.
3: We would like to remind the Senator judges to be cautious in making counsels for either party make conclusions of law and fact instead of presenting evidence through a witness they will present or through direct, cross, redirect, or recross. Because if he answers Senator Judge Ontiveros, that would effectively place on record a conclusion of fact and law, not drawn from a witness, which they can very well do so during their closing remarks. And when I allow him to speak by way of repartee to the peroration yesterday and discussion yesterday by counsel for the prosecution. But other than that, as agreed with some of the senator judges, we would try to limit the answers of the counsels for the parties. With your indulgence, Senator Judge Ontiveros, please.
8: I submit, Mr. Presiding Officer, may I just in closing make of record that I also appreciated and also submitted to the ruling of the presiding officer yesterday because I appreciated that it partook of the history of impeachment proceedings in this court. Pinag-aralan ko rin po ng maigi ang mga nakaraang mga impeachment trials at di hamak na pati noon, naging liberal ang pagpapahintulot nila sa mga katanungan. Katanungan ng mga senator judges para lang mas maliwanagan ang iba't ibang punto. So I again thank the good presiding officer and again reiterate my submission to his ruling. And thank the good counsel for the defense for his response.
3: We thank Senator Ontiveros for indulgence and understanding. Senator Villanueva. And thereafter, Senate President Gatchalian. You may proceed, sir. You have 2 minutes.
9: Thank you, Mr. President, Mr. Presiding Officer. May I just point out something to the witness? Mr. President, Your Honors, the witness mentioned yesterday that reported statements of the Vice President were referred to the Presidential Security Command and evaluated in coordination with the National Security Council. Just to assist the court in evaluating the relevance and weight of the government security response in determining whether the respondent's conduct constitutes an impeachable offense. May we know from the witness at could the witness explain yung threats po ba, how threats against the president are ordinarily assessed by the government? Kasi oh, dito yung lumalabas yung pag-weigh natin whether or not meron bang bigat yung threat o ito'y ordinaryong threat na nangyayari sa pang-araw-araw nating buhay. Specifically, Mr. Witness, what factors are taken into account in evaluating a reported threat and in determining appropriate measures?
1: I can't answer on the part of the NSC or TNO because I'm not part of the institution.
9: In your capacity as an
1: in
9: agent,
1: my capacity, yes. What of the consideration if it's a active threat, if it's the one giving the threat is capable of doing so?
9: Meaning,
1: if some
9: high-ranking officials and if you say an official,
1: have a capability or power over to implement those such threat, it is considered, sir.
9: Example, a mayor, perhaps? Would you say a high-ranking official? A congressman? Or yung basihan po ng kanyang threat? Kunyari, ang threat ko, dadalhin kita doon sa buwan. Wala naman akong space shuttle. So, wala din pong bearing yon. Is that the correct assumption?
1: Not only, sir, but also how it was delivered, sir. Like what was mentioned in the that I mentioned previously, it was mentioned that no joke. It's a serious.
9: So that is the
1: one of the considerations.
9: That's the consideration. Thank you very much. And lastly, Mr. Witness, you made mention na submit mo sa DOJ nung January 30. Is it the same affidavit that you submitted to the HOR?
1: The one that submitted to the HOR is the affidavit dated February, sir.
9: So that's the latest?
1: Yes, sir. The one that complied with the requirements of the DOJ, sir.
9: Thank you very much for that clarification. Thank you, Mr. President.
3: Thank you, Senator Villanueva. Before I recognize Senate President Gatchalian and thereafter Senator Erwin Tulfo, may I remind Attorney Narvasa that your 5 minutes, you will be given your 5 minutes after the questions of the senator judges and before we recognize the counsel for the prosecutor for his redirect. Senate President Gatchalian is recognized.
10: Thank you, Honor.
3: You may proceed, sir. You have 2 minutes.
10: Thank you, Mr.
5: May
10: Presiding
5: I clarify? I believe that we would do it after recross. So
3: I heard cross. Sorry, after
5: Your
3: recross.
5: Honor. Yes, Your Honor. Thank you, Honor.
3: Better for us.
5: Yes, Your Honor.
10: Thank you, Mr. Presiding Officer. I just have a few questions, clarificatory questions. Narinig ko ho kanina ginong testigo na nasabi niyo may 40 media personalities doon sa press con. Tama po ba?
1: Yes, Your Honor.
10: Pero ang inyong inimbitahan, anim lang.
1: Yes, Your Honor.
10: Bakit anim lang?
1: The 40, we see the number of participants, but the number of person who ask the Vice President during that time, it's limited. And we consider who we sure that is present during that time, Your Honor.
10: Meron bang kayong criteria kung paano pipiliin itong mga media personalities or kung sino lang ang nagtanong? Kasi kahit hindi ka naman magtatanong, nandoon ka naman, naririnig mo yung mga diskusyon, Meron ba kayong mga criteria kung paano pinipili ng media personalities?
1: Yung sure po namin na present during that time, kasi kapag hindi po kasi kayo nagtanong, hindi po magpa-pop up yung mukha nyo tsaka yung pangalan nyo.
10: Okay. At itong mga anim na sinupinan ninyo, ano yung kanyang common statement na ibinigay?
1: Kinonfirm po nila na present sila during the November 23, 2024 press conference and yung utterance po ni Vice President narinig po nila.
10: Okay, I believe ilan dito sa mga personalities ay ipapatawag rin. So tatalon ako sa ibang topic. Nakita ko kanina itong tungkol sa Max Core Interventures at nakita ko kanina pinakita yung Articles of Incorporation. Mukha siyang supplier ng equipment. Ngayon, nasabi rin na doon ka nag-training for 2 weeks. Sino nagbayad ng training?
1: Sir, the training is included in the procurement of digital forensic tools. In the procurement document, ni-require po si MaxCore na mag-provide po ng training included in the equipment, sir.
10: Yung paggamit ng equipment?
1: Tsaka yung, ano po, yung process po ng digital forensic as a whole.
10: Yung kanya lang pag sila ba ay 'di ba sa mga IT, let's say Oracle, alam natin kilala yan pagdating sa IT. Si MaxCore ba ay kilala pagdating sa digital forensic training? Kasi yung sa alam, pag nakita ko kanina talagang supplier sila, but are they a well-known or internationally renowned training organization?
1: It's not the MaxCore itself, but it's the trainer that they provide, sir, that is capable in training us, sir.
10: Itong trainer na ito, certified siya in this type of technology?
1: Yes, sir. The trainer has a lot of certifications in relation to digital forensics, sir.
10: Can you name a few certifications na meron itong trainer na ito?
1: I can't remember,
10: let's
1: sir.
10: Let's say Oracle or let's say Microsoft, di ba? May mga ganyan.
1: Sir. CompTIA, sir. CompTIA trainee. I believe he also have a certified ethical hacking certification and a lot more, sir. When it was presented to us, sir.
10: Alright. So, itong mga trainers nito ay certified trainers na pwedeng mag-train sa iyo at magiging certified ka rin.
1: Yes, sir. Inisyon akong certificate. Sir.
10: Lastly, Mr. Presiding Officer, after training, nakakuha ka ba ng certification na katulad sa kanila?
1: No, sir. But that certification that I was trained by them, sir.
10: Pero ikaw mismo, are you certified to do forensic examinations for your purpose and responsibility?
1: I have a certification, sir. I am a certified computer hacking forensic investigator, sir.
10: Itong forensic analysis, meron kang for this purpose, itong pinag-uusapan natin.
1: The authentication, sir, part or as a whole, sir?
10: As a whole.
1: I have a certification in computer hacking, sir, specific, but I have trainings in relation to the
10: iba yung hacking, yung pinag-uusapan natin. Forensic examination ng video, forensic examination ng mga ganitong bagay. Meron kang certification doon?
1: I have certificate, sir.
10: Alright. Thank you. Thank you, Mr. Presiding Officer.
3: Senator Judge Irvin Tulfo, thereafter, Senator Judge Marcos. You may proceed, sir. You have 2 minutes.
2: Maraming salamat, Mr. Chair, Mr. Presiding Officer. 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Tama po yun.
1: Yes, Your Honor.
2: Kahit na lalo pa't pag ito ay may kaugnayan sa national security. Tama po?
1: Yes, Your Honor.
2: Pero ang tanong ko po, ang pagsasampa po ba ng kaso, nasa mandato rin po ba ng NBI na magsampa ng kaso doon sa mga tao na nagbanta sa buhay ng Pangulo, ikalawang Pangulo, Senate President, Speaker of the House, Chief Justice? Is it automatic or
11: kailangan mag-request sila sa inyo? Matik ba yung pagsasampa ng kaso doon sa nagbanta in this case? Is it automatic or well, kasama sa mandato niyo to file charges dahil binantaan mo Pangulo o si Vice Presidente kung sino mang yung apat na matataas na opisyal natin or limang matataas opisyal natin?
12: Ang basis namin doon, Your Honor, is yung primary objective namin to investigate cases to the threat to the President, Vice President, Senate President, Supreme Court. And if we found that the evidence is enough that there is a crime committed, we will file a case because that's the output of our investigation, sir.
11: Kahit po ba na hindi yung biktima, in this case, yung Pangulo, biktima ng pag-threat, kahit na hindi siya nagreklamo, automatic po yun, kahit na hindi siya nagreklamo sa inyo?
12: Yes, Your Honor.
11: Okay. 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Wala nang ganun. You will never ask. Sabihin natin, hindi lang Pangulo, Vice Presidente, nangyari din sa Vice Presidente o sa Speaker of the House, sa Senate President o sa Chief Justice. Hindi nyo naman lang siya afford to ask him like, sir, will you go to the process? Kasi magpa-file ka po ng mga affidavit. This is a long process, etc. Kahit na Pangulo ka po, may pipirmahan ka mga affidavit. Is it automatic, Mr. Witness?
12: We submitted it, sir, even without a complaint in the preliminary investigation, sir.
11: No further questions, Mr. President.
3: Thank you, Senator Judge Erwin Tulfo. Senator Judge Marcos is recognized. You may proceed, ma'am, and you have 2 minutes.
13: Yes, maraming salamat. Mahal na namumuna. 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May we also have a copy of the same. Finally, may we urge that a copy also be given of February 14 certification of DOJ asserting that the revised affidavit of investigation was finally sufficient. Nais lang namin na makita yon at alamin yung investigation data huling-huli noong March 7, almost a month after the submission of the affidavit of authentication, kasi halos isang buwan bago utusan na magkaroon ng investigation data form. Sana may kopya rin tayo noon.
3: To respond to Senator Judge Marcos, what the court has copies of are the pre-marked documents that the parties pre-marked during pre-trial, but not documents that have not yet been pre-marked. Most of the documents you mentioned that was discussed by counsel for respondent has not yet been pre-marked. They only used it to confront via cross-examination the witness of the prosecution. But the ones we have, we will furnish you with a reminder, of course, mm-hmm. Senator Judge Marcos, that these documents have not yet been formally offered by either party. And we still have to await formal offer before the court rules on the admissibility, if at all, of these documents. But we will endeavor to furnish the good senator judge with whatever the clerk has.
13: Yes,
5: Your Honor, if
13: we could be provided with whatever the clerk has and adequately identified, not as GGGGG or FFFFF, at sana kung mabuo yung mga dokumentong sinasabi sa lalong madaling panahon. Maraming salamat.
3: We will endeavor to comply as best we can, Senator Judge Marcos.
2: Same
3: Senator
2: issue.
3: Judge Alan Cayetano,
14: pero,
3: what is your pleasure, sir?
15: Mr. President and Mr. Presiding Officer, before I ask to be allowed to ask a question, can I just follow up yung kay Senator Marcos, including the ruling yesterday? Just in the interest of all senator judges being able to follow closely, especially kami sa first row kasi medyo nagkaka-stiff neck na kami, mahirap tignan yung TV, so baka
3: maglalagay na po kami ng TV, yes, sa harap ng lamesa ng Council for Parties.
15: I think all of us own a iPad or a tablet. I don't know what the solution is, but if the secretariat or the clerk of court, the office of the clerk of court, can work with our staff, just to give you an example for today, you know. If you look at the impeachment complaint on page 19, for example, it says that the affidavit we were looking for kanina, footnote number 72, is this one in the impeachment complaint, no? It's found on Annex G. Okay, so this is Annex G. If you look at Annex G, it is a certification, not an affidavit. Okay. So where do you find the affidavit mentioned in the impeachment complaint? You actually find it in volume 14, Annex FFFFFFFFF-GGGGGGG. So before I can even say that,
3: that's FFFFFFF to GGGGGGG.
15: Yes. So even before we finish saying that, Your Honor, Mr. Presiding Judge, medyo mahirap. To further complicate, the annexes when delivered to us was labeled annexes, and then when it was pre-marked, iba na yung marking.
3: That is correct.
15: Okay. So to clarify, I'm not asking both the prosecution and defense to give us any documents in advance that will prejudice their presentation or their rebuttal. I do understand that it has to be offered, but to speed things up and to make sure we understand, in the same manner that they're asking the witness to examine it, maybe we can be given a copy to examine at the same time, whether digital or actual copy. I don't want to impose upon them to print 24 copies. But again, anyway, it's Wednesday. We have Thursday, Friday, Saturday, Sunday for our staff and the clerk of court to meet. So
3: I think we already have a solution for you, Senator Judge Cayetano, as well as for Senator Judge Marcos. We will be furnishing the parties either via soft copy to your respective iPads or laptops, or we will enter their official emails as well. Kayo na po mag-print ng hard copy. Ng list of evidences as marked, yes, as pre-marked by the prosecution na ipepresent for Article 4. And we will do this by article. Okay. However, insofar as I said, the documents presented by the counsel for respondent, these have not yet been pre-marked. But I don't think there's anything wrong with asking for a copy from the counsel for respondent.
15: On that point,
3: for our guidance, whether or not the same will be offered without, yes, prejudice to respond to counsel for respondent
15: point,
3: deciding on whether or not they will offer it at the appropriate time.
15: On that point, Mr. Presiding Officer, even if it's pre-marked, if it will prejudice their presentation, I don't mind it be given in real time. And same, no? If it's being used on cross or recross on rebuttal and hindi to na pre-marked, as long as real time, Para lang we can process it. If not, we have to review afterwards and it messes up our preparation for the hearing the next day. No?
3: Is that possible for the parties once the roles are reversed? May I get a response from the council respondent?
5: Your Honor, first we'll clarify everything that was showed today was pre-marked by the respondent.
3: That's not my understanding because the DOJ letter you pre-marked is different from the DOJ letter that we have pre-marked. But we'll verify. So everything was pre-marked?
5: Yes, Your Honor.
3: But you presented a document that was not pre-marked either by the prosecution or the defense. Walang marking eh.
5: I presented all that.
3: So if it was pre-marked, it's our lookout, then kindly, then there's no problem furnishing the Senator judges with a copy of the same.
5: We have no problem with that, Your Honor.
3: Senator Judge Alan Cayetano's concern has no basis if it was all pre-marked, yes. Apparently. It was our oversight.
15: Yes.
3: Counsel for the prosecutors, would that be possible?
5: Yes.
3: To furnish it? I think what counsel for respondent did earlier helped us out a lot. Furnish, plastering it on the screens, whatever affidavit you were presenting. I think counsel for the prosecutor should do the same.
10: Yes,
3: Mr. Presiding Officer. Hindi naman bawal magkopyahan dito eh. Okay lang. Senator Judge Cayetano?
15: Thank you. Yeah, and just to clarify, the 2 minutes is the question, not including the answer.
3: So you have 2 minutes if you want to start with asking questions.
15: Yes, if they ask to repeat the question, please don't count that. No, 2 minutes is long with short questions, but many of us want to get to the bottom of it, end up only asking one or two questions. So just a little bit liberality.
3: We will be lenient, yes. Senator Judge Alan.
15: Thank you very much.
3: You may proceed, sir. You have 2 minutes.
15: A question for the witness, and maybe to put all of us in check, I don't mind if any of the counsel says na medyo hindi maayos yung question. I mean, given what happened yesterday and today, and there are questions that can prejudice the case either way. As long as we call each other out respectfully, to the both counsels, you cannot correct a senator judge, but I don't mind if you think it prejudices. That's your duty to your client.
5: Yes, sir.
15: So this isn't the start of the 2 minutes yet. Sa magandang hapon, Mr. Witness.
12: Good afternoon, Your Honor.
15: Medyo mahaba na yung pag-upo mo dyan, but allow me a few questions. No? Yung circumstance lang, so paano nagsimula yung investigasyon na na-involve ka? Were you from the start o hindi? At written instructions ba to? O sinabi, oy, may investigasyon tayo. Just konting clarity, paano na-umpisa yung specific investigation? And was it based on the November 3 video? Tama ba?
12: November 23, Your Honor.
15: Okay.
12: It all started, I received a phone call, sir, from my executive officer that there is a video wherein there is a statement given by the Vice President which is classified as threat, and I was tasked and assigned to investigate the case, sir.
15: Okay. So basically, ganun yung pagkasabi, na I'm tasking you to look at the video, investigate.
12: Yes, Your Honor.
15: Were you working alone or with a group?
12: With a group, Your Honor.
15: NBI group?
12: Yes, Your Honor.
15: And was this, is there an interagency also or just purely NBI?
12: I don't have personal knowledge. Maybe our chief, sir, has the knowledge on that, sir.
15: Yeah. No, that's all I asked for naman, yung personal knowledge.
12: Yes, Your Honor.
15: So, pakiulit mo yung sinabing, how exactly sinabi sa'yo na tignan mo yung video, investigan mo, or may statement? So,
12: to be specific, sir, as far as I remember, may statement si Vice President regarding the November 23 press conference na kung saan may pagbabanta na naganap, pakiimbestigahan.
15: Pakiimbestigahan. So, ganun ka-general.
12: Yes,
15: may pagbabantang naganap, pakiimbestigahan.
12: Yes, po.
15: And you proceeded by watching the video?
12: Yes, Your Honor.
15: And when you watched the video, you got to the part na may pagbabanta?
12: No, Your Honor. I first don't know which part of that.
15: So, you watched the whole video, of course?
12: First, the clippings, Your Honor.
15: Okay.
12: Then, I look for the whole video, Your Honor.
15: Then you watch the whole video.
12: Yes, Your Honor.
15: And thank you for your honesty. So after the clipping, tapos the whole video, what did you do next? You reported or you made your recommendations? I don't understand the process lang kasi.
12: Upon identifying the whole video, I informed my executive officer that I identified the video, Your Honor.
15: And then yung sinabi mo yesterday, then you started looking for patterns That's why you looked at yung dating mga video ni Vice President.
12: Yes, Your Honor.
15: So you started investigating the threat against the President, the First Lady, and the former Speaker of the House.
12: Yes, Your Honor.
15: Did you investigate the threat against the Vice President?
12: We tried, Your Honor.
15: How did you try?
12: It is included in our letter to the Vice President, Your Honor. That's why we're inviting her to proceed to our office to investigate the threats to her life, Your Honor.
15: How about the vlogger who asked her about Oplan or whatever they call that Romanov? Did you invite them?
12: Yes, Your Honor.
15: And did they testify?
12: The Princess Mawi did not appear, Your Honor.
15: Did not appear. Did you also

0: the vice president, you would normally ask the PSG if they received any threat.
1: I have no personal knowledge, Your Honor.
0: No, I'm asking, hindi ba normal sa investigation kung sino yung primary agency na taga-protekta na lumalaban dun sa threat ay tatanungin natin?
1: Yes, Your Honor.
0: So bakit hindi tinanong ng NBI ang PSG? Or in your case, why didn't you ask the PSG?
1: Maybe it can be answered by a chief, Your Honor.
0: No, I'm not. I will ask your chief also. I'm asking you, when they said, look at this, you looked at other videos, you tried to get Princess Maui, you tried to get the vice president, but you didn't contact the PSG for the first lady, for the president, and for all you know, the PSG will tell you right there and there, the threat is real, or the PSG will say, politika lang yan. Diba? Both the vice president and the president are protected by the PSG. So why wasn't, so nakalimutan lang or wala sa procedure nyo or...
1: Your Honor, there is already a statement from the National Security Council, Your Honor, that it is an active threat, Your Honor. That's why we start investigation.
0: Yes, and the primary group that will know if it's an active threat is the PSG. So if this was the United States, it will be the Secret Service. So whether the FBI or the CIA, state troopers, the federal marshals, kung sino man mag-iimbestiga, parati nilang tatanungin yung Secret Service. So I'm just curious why we did not ask the PSG input.
2: Kindly wind up, yeah. Senator Cayetano. Senator okay. Cayetano.
0: So my last question is, how did you characterize the threat of the vice president to the president? Given that ang exact words niya, huwag kang mag-alala, ma'am, sa security ko kasi may kinausap na akong tao, sinabi ko sa kanya, kapag pinatay ako. So that'll be fair to you and not vague, no? Did that phrase, kapag pinatay ako, have any bearing in your investigation?
1: Yes, Your Honor.
0: And what was that bearing or thoughts in your mind?
1: First of all po, dun sa statement, may nakausap na po. It already took place before pa yung mangyari yung meeting. And nung condition...
0: I'm not talking about yung may kinausap na para pumatay. Ang sinasabi ko, yung sinabi niya na pag pinatay ako.
1: Yes, Your Honor.
0: How did that affect your investigation?
1: There is a condition na kapag pinatay siya. Yeah. But as we can see, it's only applicable if there is only two parties. The statement make a loophole wherein a third party can use that na kapag namatay si BP, ma-execute ngayon yung statement ni BP na may nakausap na siya without the participation of the one mentioned, the President, the First Lady, and the Speaker of the House, Your Honor.
0: That's fair. But what I'm saying is that in your reports, did you characterize it as a conditional threat? Kasi kung hindi naman siya pinatay, the logical implication is that there's no threat against the... So I'm not saying it's not illegal, immoral to contract a killer. I'm just trying to follow the logic. Pag sinabi kong, pakukulong kita, Mr. Witness, pag nagsinungaling ka under oath, then it's actually not a threat. It's a legal... I'm just telling you the law, di ba? Pero yes, pag sinabi kong, pag hindi ka sumunod sa akin, ano yung kita? So, that's my last question lang. So, how did you characterize that? It wasn't a conditional in your mind because may kinausap na?
1: Even with or without, sir, it's still considered a threat as long as the
0: person... I have no doubt there. I'm just asking, is it a conditional threat?
1: Based on our affidavit, sir, I believe it's conditional, which...
0: Based on your affidavit. But your initial assessment, your personal mo as an investigator, this is an investigation of the whole NBI, but yung personal mo?
1: The threat is absolute, sir.
0: Okay. Thank you, Mr. President. Thank you.
2: Thank you, Senator Judge Cayetano. Yeah. We now proceed. Senator Judge Padilla is recognized.
3: Maraming salamat.
2: Thereafter, Senator Judge Zubiri.
3: Maraming salamat
2: po. Judge Padilla, you have 2 minutes.
3: Opo. 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

0: 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February 5 po yun?
1: May certification, sir. Yes po.
0: Apo. 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
1: I believe so, sir. That's why we have received a certification, sir.
0: Ayun. 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Yung original po na kopya kung sino po yung nag-record. Wala po kayong affidavit? Meron po ba kayong affidavit na nakuha nyo?
1: Yes, ako po yung ang nire-request po ng DOJ dyan is affidavit po nung nag-screen record, which is my affidavit, Your Honor.
0: Meron po siyang affidavit?
1: Ako, sir. Ako po yung nag-execute, sir.
0: Kasi hindi po yung mismong tao?
1: Yes po. Ang hinihingi po kasi ni DOJ is kung sino yung nag-screen record through OBS, sir.
0: Hindi po yung mismong tao?
1: Yes, Your Honor.
0: Kayo lang po yung nag-affidavit?
1: Yes, Your Honor.
0: Pero meron po kayong ng pagkakataon ba na nakausap niyo yung tao at nagbigay siya ng affidavit?
1: May I clarify, Your Honor, if sinong tao yung tinutukoy?
0: Yung nag-record po.
1: Ako po yung nag-record through OBS, sir.
0: Hindi po. Yung mismong nag-record po kay Inday sa Vice President. Nakausap niyo po ba? Yung raw file po. Kasi napakahalaga po nun. Kasi doon po natin malalaman kung original ba o hindi.
1: The video itself, sir, is publicly available. That's why I performed the recording, sir.
0: Apo, pakisagot na lang po, mahal na saksi, kung nakuha niyo po ba yung original. Yung original, hindi po yung galing sa internet.
1: The original, no, sir.
0: Yung lamang po. Maraming salamat po.
2: Thank you, Senator Judge Padilla. Senator Judge Zubiri, you are recognized, sir. You have 2 minutes.
3: Maraming salamat to our presiding officer. Magandang hapon po, Sir Witness.
1: Doctor, Your Honor.
3: Afternoon. Gusto ko lang magtanong, clarificatory questions lang po ito. Dito ba sa ating bansa, dahil tinatanong ko po ito sa inyo, dahil kayo po investigating body, sa ating bansa, meron bang specific law pagdating sa mga banta sa Pangulo, pangalawang Pangulo, at kanyang mga successors? Or yan ba'y pasok lang sa grave threats, which is applied sa lahat? Applicable sa lahat ng tao.
1: Based on my personal knowledge, sir, it's only on the grave threat, Your Honor.
3: Which is applied to everyone, if I'm not mistaken. No? Kasi sa batas sa Amerika, sa Estados Unidos, meron po tinatawag na number 18 under the United States Code, Section 871. There is a specific law na bawal, pinagbabawal po itong mga threats to the vice, to the president, vice president, and its successors. May jail time po ito at may fine na malaki. As a matter of fact, dito sa panahon ni Pangulong Trump, marami na po silang kinasuhan at hinabla at napasok sa kulungan dahil sa paglabag nitong batas na ito. At Secret Service po ang sumasagawa ng investigasyon. Sa atin ba dito, ang NBI ba ang nabigyan po ng kapangyarihan para gawin itong investigasyon? Under your new NBI code?
1: Under our law, sir, the new NBI law, included po yung investigation to the threats to the life of the president, the vice president, the speaker, or the Senate president, and the Supreme Court, sir.
3: So, klaro na kayo, nasa kapangyarihan ninyo, kasi hindi pwede sa Presidential Security Group, hindi katulad sa Estados Unidos, yung Secret Service ang talagang nanguhuli at nag-imbestiga. Sa atin dito sa Pilipinas, ang NBI po ang nangunguna sa investigasyon. Tama po ba yan o mali?
1: It is within our law, sir.
3: Okay. And this is just food for thought because not only are we senator judges, we're also legislators. It may be time that we also craft a law that will be specific on threats made to the president, vice president, and its successors, meaning the Senate president, the Speaker of the House, and the Supreme Court Chief Justice. Sa Amerika kasi, sa batas po nila, and I'll just wrap up, the defendant, to secure a conviction, the defendant communicated a threat. The defendant understood and intended the statement as a true threat. Hindi po niya sinabi, joke only in the end. And pangatlo, the defendant knowingly and willfully makes the threat. So just food for thought as legislators as well. So maraming salamat po, Mr. President.
2: Thank you, Senator Judge Zubiri. We now proceed to where we left off. I believe that was the redirect of the counsel for the prosecutor. Just out of curiosity, without any pressure, because I promised I would declare a break somewhere in between, depending on how long your redirect and recross would be, I can call the break after the recross and the statement of the counsel for respondent, so that we break on a good point before we call on the last witness for today. Counsel for the prosecutor.
4: As to the question, if the prosecution will do the direct examination,
2: the redirect
4: examination after the cross examination of the defense, the prosecution decides not to conduct a redirect, Your Honor, please.
2: Thank you, counsel for the prosecutor. Counsel for the respondent, do you want to begin to utilize your time now?
5: Your Honor, I will turn over the mic to my co-counsel. He will also be the cross-examiner for the next witness.
4: But to your honor, please, may I make a manifestation, Your Honor, please, before we proceed, Your Honor, please? A manifestation as to the statement.
2: In connection with what, counsel, for the prosecutors?
4: As to the manifestation earlier that all the documents that were presented to the witness, I believe that the defense said that all those exhibits were pre-marked. But based on our records, Your Honor, please, and then I hope the defense will clarify this for the record, we perused the documents and we don't see that the articles of partnership and the screenshots of the websites that were presented earlier, based on our tally, based on our records, these were not pre-marked, contrary to what the defense manifested. So we would like to seek clarification from the defense.
5: That is correct, Your Honor. Those three documents were
2: noted and entered into the records.
4: Thank you so much.
2: Given that there is no redirect and recross, counsel, can you state for the record your name?
6: Good afternoon, Your Honors. I am Mark C. Binduan for the Vice President.
2: Sir, you have you're aware of the situation. Time was given to the counsel for the prosecutors to make a discussion about whether or not Article 4, the acts alleged in Article 4 constitute an impeachable offense. You have the same time of 4 minutes and 26 minutes, which were around.
4: Before I
2: allow you to continue, kawawa naman si Mr. Kalilong. Mr. Witness, Mr. Kalilong, Senator Judge Lacson, before

0: completely your
1: own. Lahat nakalagay. Pag AI-generated, nakalagay AI-generated, and Meta does not allow it. Right?
0: They allowed it, but there is a AI info.
1: Correct. Correct. They will say manifestation.
0: Yes, Your Honor. AI it is generated. Explicitly mentioned that AI.
1: So you're aware of that?
0: Yes, Your Honor.
1: Thank you. That's it.
2: Senator Judge Lacson, you likewise have 2 minutes, sir. You may proceed.
3: Thank you, Mr. Presiding Officer, Mr. Senate President. I have questions para sa ating testigo. Since you are presented here as an expert witness, alam nyo, nag-consult din ako sa digital forensics expert para lang makonvince sarili ko. No, my first question is, in this day and age of artificial intelligence, no, will you agree with me na it is almost impossible to distinguish an AI-generated video from the original?
0: It is impossible. Yes, Your Honor, it is hard, Your Honor.
3: Yeah, very hard, di ba? Very difficult. So, kasi ito, impeachment trial, ano? Kasi sa court, ginagamit talaga yung expert testimony ng digital or computer forensics expert. Now, you may or may not answer this question kung classified, ano? Gusto ko lang malaman, ano ba yung digital forensic tools na ginagamit din sa NBI?
0: Currently, I'm not familiar. But during the time na nandun po ako sa Digital Forensic Laboratory Division, meron kaming NCASE Forensic, Celebrite, and AMPED Authenticator. 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
3: Ang balita ko, yung AMPED 5 or AMPED Authenticate.
0: AMPED diba? Authenticator.
3: Ito yung ginagamit niyo. Ito, capable ito na magsagawa ng reverse image, photo, or video. Diba?
0: Yes, Your Honor.
3: Okay. Ito ba yung ginamit mo?
0: For this part, Your Honor, the OBS only, Your Honor.
3: Ba't hindi nyo ginamit ito?
0: The duration is too large, Your Honor, the 2 hours. And the AMPED Authenticate can only detect if there is a inconsistent FPS, Your Honor.
3: Yeah, kaya ako tinanong yun dahil una-una maraming para mag-adhere na magamit sa korte, no? Likewise sa impeachment court. May mga requirements, di ba? Sinabi mo kasi, meron kayong open source, di ba?
0: Yes,
3: pero
0: Your Honor.
3: Ang pinaka-importante, yung chain of custody, of course, yung provenance.
0: Yes, Your Honor.
3: Yung original na pinanggalingan.
0: Yes, Your Honor.
3: Ang sabi mo, pinanggalingan lang Facebook.
0: The Facebook was captured, Your Honor.
3: So, hindi yun ang original, di ba?
0: The screen recording is the original itself as to my authentication, sir.
3: Yeah, and you can attest sa authenticity ng video.
0: Yes, Your Honor.
3: In spite of not being or not having originated from the original.
0: Yes, Your Honor. I compared the recorded with the original and ensured that the contents are identical, Your Honor.
3: Kasi nabanggit mo rin, ginamit mo yung manual. Comparison, simultaneously ng dalawang videos.
0: Yes, Your Honor.
3: Pero again, I will insist na talagang hindi reliable yung manual. Ito yung sinabi sa akin ng digital forensics expert na nakausap ko. 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Of course, I'm not here to question the authenticity. I just want to be assured. 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Almost impossible to distinguish it

0: the original video or yung
1: 30, Your Honor.
0: 30.
1: Yes, Your Honor.
0: The court hearings.
1: Yes, Your Honor.
0: So, thank you, Your Honor. Thank you, Mr. Presiding Officer.
1: Thank you, Your Honor.
2: Thank you, Senator Judge Lacson. Senator Judge Cayetano, what is your pleasure?
3: Just a clarification addressed to the presiding officer.
2: You may proceed, sir.
3: Apologies, I don't remember if it was one of the counsels of one of the senator judges who asked the witness a while ago whether he was an expert witness, and he said he was a competent witness.
2: That is correct.
3: And there's a difference between an expert witness. So he's not an expert witness. He's an competent witness.
2: That is correct, yes. Sir.
3: So that will have bearing because whether or not an AI video can be produced without an AI has to be testified by an expert witness.
4: If I may.
3: Wait, yeah, go ahead. I don't think you'll disagree with my second statement. That doesn't mean that this witness is not competent to testify on that. Second point, I just like to clarify for the record, my understanding of watching the video is that it was on StreamYard, then a link was shared sa Facebook.
1: Yes, Your Honor.
3: So if that's the case, Mr. Presiding Officer, the original video is with StreamYard, not with Facebook, or are both original?
1: It's Zoom, Your Honor.
3: Zoom?
1: Yes, Your Honor.
3: I was informed StreamYard, but just for the record, so that later on when we review everything, someone testified to it.
2: Duly noted.
3: Yeah, thank you.
2: Yeah. Duly noted and entered into records. Mr. Vinluan, you have your 4 minutes and 26 seconds, but we cannot use the seconds in our timer, so just look at the clock, sir, please.
5: Your Honor, please.
2: Mr. Kalilong, you are excused, sir.
1: Thank you, Your Honor.
2: And thank you for your time and cooperation with this impeachment court.
6: Thank you so much, NBI Senior Agent John Mark Kalilong. Thank you so much.
2: Hold on, Mr. Kalilong. Yes, Senator Judge Padilla, what is your pleasure, sir?
7: Ginoong tagapamahala ng hukumang ito, nais ko lamang po sana hingin ang mga credentials ng ating saksi. Kung paano po lahat ng kanyang certification, lahat, upang mapatunayan po natin lahat. Na
5: it's ready.
2: The witness testified to it earlier, but kindly respond to the question of Senator Judge Padilla. Mr. Witness.
1: I have here, sir, my certifications during the time of my investigation, Your Honor.
2: Can you, mahaba ba?
1: I can read, Your Honor.
2: Mahaba ba, hindi?
7: Ibigay na lang po siguro sa atin.
2: Kindly just submit it to us, yes please.
7: Apo,
2: yes,
7: submit sir. Na lang po.
1: Thank you, Your Honor.
2: If that is okay with Senator Judge Padilla. Thank you, sir. Mr. Kalilong, you are excused, sir, and thank you for your time and cooperation with the impeachment court.
1: Thank you, Your Honor.
2: The presiding officer will just wait for the witness to leave the premises before recognizing Attorney Binon. Okay, Attorney Binon, you have 4 minutes and 26 seconds. You may proceed, sir. Thereafter, we will call for a 15-minute break.
8: In the discourse yesterday, talking about VP Sire's statements during the November 23, 2024 press con, Senator Judge Risa Ontiveros stated, and I quote, "None of these statements are proof that the Vice President actually contracted an assassin or hired one. She is absolutely right." She then asked the question, why are these acts impeachable? To this question, the prosecution responded, "We understand that these statements may not actually 100% prove that she in fact contracted an assassin, end of quote. Hence, the prosecution admitted that the video does not prove any fact other than its existence. In simple words, there is no proof of any contracting of an assassin. The prosecution's admission before this honorable court made the respondent's position clear. The prosecution has no other competent evidence to prove that VP Sara contracted an assassin. ang testimonya ni Kalilong, gaya ng iba pang ebidensya kuno ng prosecution, ay hindi sapat para patunayan ang paratang na ito. Trying to prove this stretched narrative using a hodgepodge of materials is a waste of this honorable court's time and the Filipino people's money. Si VP Sara na mismo ang nagsabi na hindi assassin ang kinausap niya. This term only came from people who took her statements out of their proper context and tried to exaggerate them for what they really meant. The truth of the matter is this. She and her family were threatened. And while her response was unconventional, it was justified. What triggered her response was a question about Operation Romanov, which is the plot to eliminate VP Sara and her entire family. The NBI's own records prove this. In the minutes of the meeting of Dempsey Reyes's interview, he said, and I quote, may press con kasi earlier than that, sabi niya, parang hindi lang niya gusto daw, sabi lang niya, gusto daw siyang patayin daw, according to her ni Speaker. That was during a press conference the day before, November 2022. End of quote. During the virtual press con, Princess Bawi mentioned Operation Romanov again and even warned her about her safety. Reyes talked about it, Princess Bawi reiterated it, but the NBI gaslighted it. When VP Sara uttered those words, she was not responding as Sara Duterte, the Vice President, but Sara Duterte, the wife, mother, daughter, and sister, who only sought to protect her own and her family members' lives. Operation Romanov is in place, and the threat against their lives is real. VP Sara became the target of unauthorized intelligence and surveillance operations by government operatives that exposed her family to high-level risks and security threats, thereby causing intense trauma and uncontrollable fear. Her homes in Davao and Manila were profiled, and this is proven by classified casing reports. Her trusted security personnel were removed. Her schedule of official functions, like the one in Naga, was leaked by intelligence agents, and her security was heavily compromised. In sum, the prosecution was right in using the term culmination. But the prosecution's interpretation is wrong. Rather, when VP Sara left the administration, she suffered various forms of threats and harassment for many months from the powers that be, and the culmination was her statement on that fateful early morning in November 2024. She didn't commit an impeachable offense. She drew the line in the sand and said, enough is enough. That is the meaning and that is the context. Finally, as to the alleged grave threats and inciting to sedition, these are defined by their vice penal code and are punishable by prision correctional. Thus, these fall under the jurisdiction of the MTC or first level courts. These charges are not other high crimes as contemplated by the Constitution as grounds for impeachment and are therefore not impeachable. After all, VP Sara was fighting two important battles that day, one against the threat to her family's life and another against the life of the ordinary Filipino, constantly suffocated by the immense weight of corruption, which she talked about during the press con. She never incited sedition. She merely echoed the voice of ordinary Filipinos. Her message that day only reflected what was already in their hearts and minds. There was no betrayal of public trust. She actually upheld the people's trust as she spoke for and behalf of the people. Thank you, Your Honor.
2: Thank you, Attorney Vidluan. Chair declares the 50... Senator Judge Bam Aquino, before we declare a recess.
5: Yes, just a quick manifestation, Mr. President.
2: You may proceed, sir.
5: Tapos na po tayo sa unang witness. It's taken us maybe a total of 9 hours for the first witness. Ito ho, isang pakiusap sa parehong grupo. Alam ko po may kanya-kanya tayong estilo, may kanya-kanya tayong strategy. But if possible, can we allow the testimonies to be heard? Can we have proceedings that will go straight to the point? Kasi po nanonood ang taong bayan, pati po kaming mga senator judge. Gusto rin ho naming makita itong mga proceedings yung mga ebidensya na mas madali ring maintindihan. So ito naman po, di ho namin pwede itong idikta sa inyo. But if possible, the succeeding witnesses, and we have a long list, this goes for both parties by the way. Let's have proceedings where we can go straight to the point, malaman natin yung puntos ng bawat grupo para makapag-desisyon din po tayo ng maayos. Ito po isang, this is a plea, no? This is not an order to both parties. But if we can, this is the People's Tribunal, we're watching, everybody's watching. Sana po, payagan natin na lumabas yung mga katotohanan, lumabas yung mga ebidensya upang maging mas madali at mas kaya-aya po yung ating proceedings. Yun lang po, Mr. President.
2: Thank you so much. Noted and entered into the records. Chair would like to give Senator Bam, bibigyan ko ng konting pag-asa sa Senator Bam. Usually, ang mga paglilitis tulad nito, parang diesel yan. Sa simula, siyempre dahil una pa lamang, nagkakasanayan, nagkakaestimahan, pero bibilis at bibilis ito sa pagdaloy din ng ilang araw lang ng trial natin. And you will be able to see that the next couple of days. Chair declares a 15-minute recess. We all come back. Yes, counsel for the prosecutor.
6: Before the declaration of recess, I suppose that the reason is for the presentation of the next witness for the prosecution. We manifest, Your Honor, that John Mark Kalilong will be our witness for this afternoon. We'll be presenting the next witness during the next hearing on Monday, Your Honor, please.
2: Ah, you won't present Attorney Lotok anymore?
6: Yes, Your Honor, on Monday, Your Honor, please. We will utilize the 11 days allotted to Article 4 for the prosecution, Your Honor, please.
2: So, no Attorney Lotok today?
6: Today. We'll do that on Monday, Your Honor, please.
2: So, Chair would like to... I guess there's no need to declare a recess, Senator
6: Honor,
2: Judge Lacson.
6: Thank
2: you for that manifestation. Yes, counsel for the respondent.
8: Your
2: what
8: Honor,
2: do you
8: maybe
2: want
8: just clarified if Attorney Lotok is the witness on Monday because they had already disclosed the witness.
2: I was about to ask that question.
6: Yes, Your Honor. Attorney Jeremy Lotok will be presented
2: on
6: by
2: Monday?
6: The prosecution on Monday, Your Honor, please.
2: Likewise, can you name us, you manifested that you will also be presenting next week or requesting a subpoena to... Yes, to Attorney Lopez and Attorney Director Matibag.
6: That would be Captain Belinda Bellio, Your Honor, please, and NBI Director
2: Matibag.
6: And then
2: Lotok first.
6: Lotok, Your Honor, please, and then
2: Matibag.
6: And then we'll disclose on Bellio, Your Honor, please. Captain
2: Sergeant
6: Belinda Bellio of the House of Representatives, Your Honor, please.
2: So, those two witnesses?
6: Yes, Your Honor.
2: We have 3 days, counsel.
6: No.
2: Wait. Name me one more.
6: Okay, that would be NBI Director Matibag, Your Honor, please.
2: Given the manifestation of the counsel for the prosecutor, Chair hereby orders the issuance of subpoena once again to Attorney Lotok for the trial dates on July 13, 14, and 15, as well as for Attorney Melvin Matibag. No need for a subpoena for Ms. Bella?
8: Your Honor.
2: Before I recognize counsel for respondent, no need for a subpoena?
6: There's no need for a subpoena, Your Honor. Please.
2: You did not request for a subpoena, counsel?
6: Yes, Your Honor.
2: So no need?
6: No need, Your Honor.
2: You will produce, can you state the name again for the record, counsel? Can you state the name of the witness again for the record?
6: Your Honor, the first witness will be Captain Belinda Bellio. That would be Attorney Jeremy C. Loto.
2: Mm-hmm.
6: Number two is Captain Belinda Bellio. And number three, NBI Director Matibag. And number
2: thank
6: four.
2: Thank you.
6: For next week, those are the witnesses, Your Honor, please.
2: Thank you. Counsel for respondent.
8: Your Honor, Your Honor, considering the change in schedule, may we just confirm if that is the exact order of presentation next week?
2: I believe so. The Chair would like to be the one to confirm that. To reiterate.
5: Your Honor, may I be recognized? I apologize.
2: Yes, the member of the panel of prosecutors, Representative Defensor, what is your pleasure, sir?
5: Your Honor, may I just correct, since the private counsel is under the direct supervision and control of the counsel
2: of
5: prosecutors. For Monday, Your Honors, we will be presenting Attorney Jeremy Lotok
9: for Wednesday, we will be presenting Tuesday, we'll be presenting Attorney Zulaika Lopez. And for Wednesday, our third witness, we will be presenting Captain Belinda Bello.
10: Captain Belinda.
2: So, Director Matibag is not yet going to be presented next week?
9: Not yet, Your Honor. We will manifest on Monday if we can consider him for the Wednesday's session, depending on how the trial goes or how long the testimonies will take for both parties.
2: Noted. What is the pleasure of counsel? Rather, Chair would like now to discuss and dispense with some administrative matters. The BIR box, which the Chair ordered to be returned on July 6, has actually been returned to the BIR, sealed, untouched, and duly received accordingly. And the counsel for the prosecutors have filed a motion for the issuance of subpoena duces tecum ad testificandum to the BIR concerning this box. Has a copy been furnished to the counsel for the respondents?
1: None yet, Your Honor.
11: None yet? I thought, yes.
12: Your Honor, we confirm that we emailed a copy to the respondents. Last Monday, Your Honor.
11: So that we can dispense with the need of reading the subpoena. Having said that, given that this has been put an issue in the pretrial brief of both parties, of rather the counsel for respondent, we will accord the same treatment to this with respect to the subpoena, request for subpoena for the bank accounts of the spouses, Vice President Sara Duterte and Attorney Mans Carpio. Therefore, the presiding officer orders both parties to submit a memoranda on the subject matter of the subpoena of the BIR records on Monday. And we will also schedule the oral arguments for deciding on this issue together with the bank records on Wednesday. Each party will be given 10 minutes without prejudice to a rebuttal and or a rebuttal by the other side for another 3 minutes before the court shall decide.
9: We will comply, Your Honor.
8: We will comply, Your Honor.
2: Thank you. So ordered. In regard to the request for the issuance of a motion for subpoena, asan yung... May I ask if counsel for the respondents were likewise furnished with a copy of the most request for subpoena, although this is ex parte because this is only with respect to witnesses. So there is no need to issue a subpoena to Attorney Melvin Matibag for next week. Honorable Defensor? No need?
9: No need, Your Honor.
2: So just Attorney Zulaika Lopez?
9: Yes, Your Honor.
2: Chair orders that subpoena be issued to Attorney Zulaika Lopez to appear on July 13, 14, as indicated by the counsel for the prosecutors, given that on the 15th, we might be arguing on the bank deposits and the BIR documents.
9: We submit, Your Honor.
2: So ordered. There being no other matters for consideration by the court, and given that the counsel for prosecution, for the prosecutors rather, have manifested that they will no longer present Attorney Latok today, but rather on Monday, the trial is hereby adjourned until 2 p.m. of Monday, July 13, 2026.

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